0: We are back, guys, just like we never left. We had to just take a short break. I hope you guys didn't miss our voice so much. But if you did, here we are. Yes, guys, if you just tuned in now, welcome to Lunchtime Express, where you can catch us from 12 o'clock to 3 o'clock. 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Welcome to our second segment, where we'll be having a debate conversation. But before we head into that, the song that we're just playing right now was We Are One, which was the official song for the World Cup in 2014, featuring Jennifer Lopez, Claudia Latte, and Pitbull. So yes, guys, as I did mention, we're going on a drive of playing our World Cup songs in honoring the fact that we are heading into World Cup season exactly in a couple, in less than what, 72 hours, I think. But yes, on Thursday. Yeah. Are we ready? Because I know I am, and I'm looking forward to it. I'm very much excited. Yeah, we'll see what goes on, and yeah, definitely looking forward to it. If you didn't get your Bafana Bafana shirts, please, guys, go and do that. It's not cheap, though, but go and do that still. So our debate topic for today, very interesting one, might even be controversial. So please don't judge me. This is my opinion. Yeah, so our debate topic will be focusing on, should black women go bald for a year or keep their afros for a year without braids? And yeah, please do support your statement. So again, I ask, should women of color, your black woman, go bald between going bald for a year or keeping their afro without adding any extension, your wigs, your braids, none of that, bald or afro? Which one are we going with, ladies? And also, even Ben, you can come in and say your opinion as to what you prefer your lady or your particular type of woman. How do you prefer them to look like, with bald hair or with afro? So yeah, let's get straight into it. Why are you smiling like that?
1: Nah, first of all, I don't think you are excited as I am about the World Cup. I'm so excited to a point whereby I told my girlfriend we need to take a break until the World Cup is over, because I won't be having enough time to check up on her or even call
0: her. Can I please have the girlfriend's number? I need to talk to her. What do you mean?
1: I won't be able to call her when I'm literally watching a match.
0: That's a choice you make. Within 24 hours. Within 24 hours. When you don't have time to actually be like, okay, you know what?
1: Yeah, let me call Ogel. Let me call Ogel.
0: Okay, what did she say?
1: Did
0: she say yes or no?
1: She didn't answer me.
0: I hope she blocks you. I really hope she blocks you, because I would have reacted to your message and blocked you right away, because you're not serious, clearly. I don't know how has World Cup affected our relationship. I don't get it.
1: Because like on something, maybe it happens on the same, in the exact time where you want to talk to me, I can't talk to you, or you text, I can't.
0: Then
1: even
0: compromise.
1: Reply.
0: You can. I'm like, if the match,
1: this match is so fire, bro.
0: You know what? You know, girl, please. My name is Ria Makhoba. Just text, yeah, and I will. Cause what do you mean? Anyways, moving along to our topic.
1: Yes. Okay. Before I can even answer.
0: Also, sorry to disturb. Guys, please don't get angry at us. Those topics is not like we chose them. So if you're gonna come in and be like, oh, but like, why are you guys only being so narrow? Why aren't they open or diverse? No, we didn't pick this debate conversation, right? We didn't.
1: That's exactly what I wanted to talk about. Would see. Can we call in the content producer to come here and tell us what was going on their head to come up with such a topic? Because, okay, I understand, but then I think it's missing context. Like, should women go bald for a year or braids? Why should I be the one who's going to give it in? And okay, do go bounce. Why?
0: Okay, let's put it in this way. Let's spice up the conversation. Let's make it more context. Because I did want to, you know, spice up the conversation. Mm-hmm. Okay, should an African woman, woman of color, right, be natural or what's the opposite of natural now? The opposite. You know, go natural, as in don't do your makeup, your nails, your lashes, your hair, whatever, or you stick to your afros. Yeah, being natural or be natural. I don't know what's the opposite of natural. Not being natural, doing your wigs, you know, the opposite. You get what I'm trying to say? And yeah, like also what is your preference? What do you prefer? Being unique or having some bit of filter? We're not here to judge at the end of the day. It is your preference. And also with, you know, the other gender as a man, how do you prefer your type or your woman to look like? Unique with a bit of spice or natural with no spice at all? I think now that the question is a bit,
1: I feel like as much as it's coming from a personal or self perspective, I think it does really touch on a bit of sexualization, because if you're gonna go with your preference is gonna actually touch on the features of a woman of your own preference.
0: Yeah.
1: Right.
0: Exactly.
1: But then we are not offending anyone.
0: No, I always say, like, your preference. If someone gets offended by your own preference,
1: or
0: then
1: your
0: you're
1: own
0: not
1: standing.
0: Yes.
1: Like,
0: then you're not ready.
1: Standards.
0: Exactly. Then you're not ready to have some social topics. Don't engage. Just keep quiet, because some can be like, no, I prefer a girl who's full on makeup, your lashes, your weaves, you know, thick ass, slay queen. And me, I'm very natural. I shouldn't take offense in that, because that is your
1: exactly.
0: preference. You get what I mean?
1: So just to answer you on my side, okay.
0: Just
1: I'm
0: be honest.
1: I am gonna be honest. I almost, you know, get it a lot of different individuals, but then that's gonna be disrespectful on my part. I'm gonna just speak about her, the person who's in my life right now, right, as reference. So with me, oftentimes when I'm in a relationship, right, for me to even come and pursue you, there's something I saw that despite whether you have your hair done, your nails done, makeup on or makeup off, with me, honestly, personal preference, I prefer them natural, right? But then it's a thing of, I can't enforce a person to be natural, because women believe, I have to be a lady. If when you're gonna say you like me as I am with my free hand or my afro, so literally they always give me, oh, when I'm tanda mangi par, funa ngibe par or ngibe hobo. Yeah, well, basically, that's what they always say. But also, Mina, I don't even really have an issue. I like you as natural as you come, right? So doing that's extra, that's for you. I feel like it's for your self-validation on your side. With me, I'm totally fine. I'm totally okay.
0: Whether I'm bald.
1: You are bald with me, dog. I like you the way you are. Just the way you are. So, you putting on a weave and nails, okay, yeah, you look nice. And at the end of the day, you are not doing it for me. You are doing it for you. Because, first and foremost, for you to even decide that you want to have that look, you are doing it for you. Because you felt like, okay, you know what? I need a little glow up. I need to put up some spice. What else with me? I have the same love when you are bald and when you have a purple or pink weave. Doesn't matter. It's still the same. Yes, you do look nice. Like, every time when I look at you with that spice, it's like, okay, it's nice. But then it doesn't really change anything with me. It's like, I acknowledge you the same level as I do when you are bald. You don't have your hair done with your fro or whatsoever. Because, I mean, like, baby girl, I can even kiss you with your morning bread. So even if you do have your hair not done for 2 months, I'm okay.
0: Yeah, that's your preference.
1: Yeah, that's my preference, fully. Because I kind of feel like, not that, yeah, here's another thing. Some people might get it wrong. Me saying my preference is them being natural, right? It's not me being stingy. You see, you know people how they are. The message, they always contradict things to take it the other way. They decide to perceive stuff in their own way. It's not because I'm stingy. I'm that kind of guy who says I like natural because I don't want to be taking out money for her to maintain, for maintenance, get her hair done, nails done, and whatsoever. No, it's not even that. If a person likes nails, cool, then might get that. I don't, but then because you are my girlfriend, I will accept you with your nails done, right? Yeah, then yeah, you, Ria, you a week ago you had nails. Now I'm surprised. I'm like,
0: that's I didn't why like
1: I've been,
0: them.
1: I've been looking at you like,
0: I didn't like how
1: something is off. Man. I didn't What's
0: like,
1: happening?
0: No, I didn't like, I was not confident with those nails. Like, they were short. I don't like dramatically long nails, but you see the type of nails that I usually go with. So I chose the short ones because my mom loves short ones and she was like, no, you can have long nails. So I was like, okay, let me just do this for you. And then I was like, nah, I was over it. But yeah, shame. Honestly speaking, when it comes to me, I feel like, you know what, be yourself. If you want to wear your weaves, your makeup, you know what I mean? Go for boob enlargement, fix your nose, whatever. Do it. If you have the money, why not? If you want to be natural, do it. I feel like at the end of the day, it's just don't lie to yourself. Be real to yourself. Don't do it for somebody else. Do it for yourself.
1: Do it for validation.
0: Yeah, because I feel like a lot of us struggle with the fact that we do things for validation.
1: Sexualization.
0: I might not even know you. But
1: gonna meet the criteria, but see, nah, guys nowadays
0: exactly
1: a woman of a certain kind or certain way, you know, so you are now pressured, peer pressure for society to validate you as the it girl now. Like
0: the fashion right now is to not wear clothes. Usually people don't really, I'm fully dressed
1: skin.
0: Today
1: show
0: you need to
1: skin.
0: Show skin, yeah. But because of today I'm in the mood of validation from whoever, I am gonna wear that bum shirt and rock, just
1: exactly.
0: Go to a spaza shop just so a brother can be like, ooh, madam.
1: And I know for a fact, even if they don't talk to me, they are gonna
0: look at
1: me.
0: Even if
1: I pass, they are gonna look at me.
0: All that matters is you're looking at me. So now when you are doing it for that, like, how long? The question is, how long are you gonna be consistent with seeking validation from other people? Because now when you do enter a relationship, chances of you still seeking validation from other people is still there, because getting validation just solely from your partner will not be enough, because you're so used to getting validation from the whole entire unity, from the whole entire community.
1: Whatever validation that a single person gives you, you feel like it's not enough. I wish that maybe a mass would give me validation, which, yeah, I'm the hardest. I think that's why we have influencers, mostly female influencers. Like, I still don't understand the thing that you are in a relationship. You're like, yeah, I'm cuffed like that. But then here you are on TikTok showing off and whatsoever. To me, it kind of feels like skeptical. You like, girl, you advertising, what's happening? But then you thinking what your men saw, you're trying to show it to us as well. Obviously there's gonna be hyenas, they also want to
0: like
1: get
0: what?
1: A piece.
0: Maybe I'm on a
1: cream
0: vacation
1: of the crop.
0: I'm on a vacation, right? And I'm posting myself in
1: a bikini.
0: So I shouldn't do that.
1: That's understandable. I'm talking about content daily on your house. You are in your house. Like, come on. You're not on a vacation. You don't have a beach. You don't even have a pool in your backyard. But then you need to be out here with the bikini. Like, come on.
0: You know, you do get
1: those.
0: What
1: are you selling? You are not a model, first of all. Even if you are casting, go on the audition, you post, you tag that maybe swimwear, Calvin Klein, or whatsoever. You tag that if maybe trying to be their model for an underwear brand whatsoever. But then now with you, you are consistently out here. It's like, yeah. And you know these songs that they post. It's, yeah, I'm so beautiful. You but never I feel like find sometimes this prettiness. It's like you are seeking validation from us. If you know you are that pretty, and when you look yourself in the mirror, you're like, damn, I'm pretty. Why should you go and take it on media? You want us to
0: maybe because I'm not getting the validation from the one thing person is, I want to get it from.
1: Oh, then
0: you
1: why
0: are my
1: are
0: partner.
1: You, why are you,
0: Tando, you're
1: why
0: not
1: are
0: giving
1: you still
0: me
1: in that relationship?
0: Because I love you, and when you just got so comfortable, you forgetting to tell me that I still want to be told, hey, baby, you're beautiful.
1: Yeah.
0: Oh, you know what? Actually, let's go out on a date. You're no longer pursuing me.
1: Because
0: who said when you enter a relationship you should stop pursuing me?
1: True.
0: How did we get
1: true,
0: there?
1: True.
0: That is why I'll go Instagram and be like, I'm
1: yeah,
0: beautiful.
1: Then on the comments niggas will be like, yeah.
0: And you know what? Me, I will open them and be like, see, your competitors, you are relaxed here.
1: Yeah,
0: you are relaxed.
1: So I think it's a thing of

0: the name of love. No, guys, you need to love yourself first.
1: That's
0: I
1: true.
0: can't be,
1: Yep.
0: we don't share the
1: See
0: same
1: that?
0: sentiments,
1: I
0: then
1: agree with
0: I
1: you.
0: decide to settle just because for the love gloves.
1: Yeah,
0: Like,
1: true. I
0: you
1: won't even
0: gotta
1: lie.
0: move, you
1: Yeah.
0: gotta get out of there, because like
1: Yeah, I won't even
0: you're
1: lie,
0: gonna
1: Shane.
0: heal, like you're gonna heal. You were
1: But it's job. Job is different from all those other
0: Nah, come
1: men.
0: on, job. The sipho that you haven't experimented, sipho. You are here with job, and job
1: I'm
0: isn't
1: no
0: the
1: job
0: only
1: who sits
0: man.
1: on
0: That's
1: But
0: another thing that kills
1: yeah.
0: people. Yeah, they
1: Anyways,
0: sacrifice good. I can't get out of this relationship.
1: memories,
0: I've known,
1: attachment.
0: we've been
1: Yeah.
0: together for so long. Sbuyakude, that's what kills people. Sbuyakude, I feel like I won't be able to start all over again with a new person and whatsoever. Bro, like relationship isn't like the most important thing in life. Sometimes
1: For
0: you can.
1: you though, there are
0: No.
1: listeners out there right now, relationship is a priority number one.
0: Guys, I mean,
1: Way
0: like,
1: more than
0: there's more to
1: Jesus.
0: life.
1: Now, I don't know who believes in Jesus or not, but I know of someone who was like, my partner, I love him more than God. Anything, you know? So there are people who prioritize
0: There's
1: relationship.
0: more to life, guys.
1: That's
0: More than
1: true.
0: like,
1: That's true,
0: people.
1: but
0: People should.
1: you
0: People
1: know?
0: should. Like, you can be. What can I say? You can be on your highest. Right, on your highest, not knowing, don't ever think the thing of being on your lowest doesn't even cross your mind. The life, boom, knocks you out, boom, you are down like that. You're like, yo, me, I used to ride your Mini Coopers, your Mercedes. You are now telling us it's history, now it's a story, it's not something that you are living. So, you're still gonna come back up, chill, like, be humble.
1: We'll get back to that. We're just gonna go straight into our headlines.

0: Mom, you need to understand. Before she came into my life, I was able to give you a certain amount or a certain portion. But then now I have my own family to start to take care of. You need to understand it. Now I'm also building on the side. Exactly. So I can no longer give you the same amount that I used to give you when I had nobody. Mm. Probably I'm still paying some of the debts from the marriage, expenses from the lobola. Yeah. So I need to...
1: Exactly. Chill. Exactly. You know what I mean? Like, you need to actually physically, mentally, emotionally, spiritually be a man. Like, I mean that in all sense. Because I might be very tiny, but, like, I'm very dominant. So now, if I can see that I can be dominant with you, just know it's not going to last. Just know it's just soon enough. You will not see me anymore because I need you to, you know what I mean? Like, yeah. So definitely, obviously, you need to work. Yeah, you need to work. I don't want to hear, oh, I don't have money to go out on dates. Oh, Nefsa's this, that, and that. Oh, no. I need to know that you work because I know if you're able to work, you're responsible. Already, you are responsible. You can pay your apartment. If you have a car, you can pay your car. So there is a bit of stability when it comes to you. I know financially I can be safe with you. Not saying I'm going into a relationship with you for money. But I know that we are safe. You and I. You and I, we are very much safe.
0: Things can be done.
1: Exactly.
0: Yeah, it's like basically things can be done.
1: Yeah, and also I don't prefer going for people my age. So for example, let's say I'm 18. I won't go for someone that's like 18, 19, 20, 21, 22, 23, 24. I need someone a bit 7 years to a decade older than me.
0: When you are 18, you need someone 28.
1: Okay, you know what? Let's not say 18. Let's say 20 because it's giving pedophile. So, let's say 20.
0: Okay, let's say 21.
1: Yes, I need someone that's like 31.
0: Okay, 11 years. Oh, 10 years.
1: Yeah.
0: Decade.
1: I think my oldest one was 12 years. It worked. Mm. Perfect. Makes no sense. Issues at all.
0: That's,
1: like,
0: that was
1: you know
0: the
1: what
0: gap
1: I mean?
0: Between my mom and dad, 10 years.
1: Yeah, I believe so much in, I will forever advocate in age gap relationships. I love them because you, as a man, you are at the place where most times you want to settle. You're more mature. Now you are thinking not from your hormones. Your hormones are not controlling you. Yeah. You're actually thinking logically. Mm-hmm. I can trust you, like I said, financially. You know what I mean? Even when we have conversations and arguments, I don't have to... Oh, like, I also don't have to mother you because I've been in a situation where I used to mother someone. I can't. I really don't have the tolerance of that. So that's why I prefer someone that's, you know, age gap. Somehow that turns me on. Mm-hmm. But yeah, so that is my preference. And I'm not selling myself out. I'm just saying what my preference is, that because it's worked.
0: Now your situation working is even different. It's like,
1: what do you mean it's different? I'm talking on behalf of some other girls out there. So how is it different?
0: You are not like any other girl.
1: Whoa. explain yourself. Oh, what do you mean? I'm ordinary. I'm sitting.
2: Are you lot having a nice evening? Hey.
1: Oh, no. And then there's that.
0: Yeah, so, nah. Don't.

0: half of the majority or minority. I'm speaking.
1: King's Mang Mang.
0: Yo!
1: The royal.
0: And then what? Okay.

0: printed or not, whoever you make pregnant, the father will still go crazy.
1: True.
0: And you know, you're not the first one to actually say that. No, you guys are just, hey. And me now.

0: Now he doesn't.
1: The guy is the one who's going to be like, no, we can't. And when you really want a guy,
0: but you're not the first person to actually say that. Mm-hmm. And for me, I just come off as like, but if you get to know me, you see that I'm chilled. So you're overthinking and you're worrying over. It's not like I'm asking people to carry me in here and
1: like you are chilled. It's just the thing of sometimes it's good to respect people based off their title. Just remember, no matter how cool the person is, because you can have a CEO or your boss being very cool. You can sit for hours, but then you as a person, you need to know, there's a certain boundary, there's a certain line that I can't skip. I need to draw the line, as much as how friendly the boss is, we are not friends.
0: True.
1: I'm not friends with the boss. Yeah. So same applies with the guy. If you're like, okay, you are giving a guy a chance, but then the guy got to know you, who you are, they have to be skeptical with, are you really sure about this? I kind of feel good because when you are of a royal blood and whatsoever, then you are the one who's going to be like, nah, relax. I chose you. Then I'm cool with it. Whatever happens, happens. And I'm willing to deal with the consequences that come after. As long as you promise that you're going to be stuck right by my side, beside me, then cool. Because we have an agreement.
0: The worst that could happen is me getting rejected just because I am a princess. Like, getting rejected, no, yeah, princess, so I can't be with you. Like, okay.
1: Which is, chances
0: that would be so heartbreaking. I've never experienced that.
1: Yeah.
0: But that would be so heartbreaking. Because what do you mean?
1: Chances are that is likely to happen.
0: Ugh, man, you're trying to ruin my day. Oh, my gosh. Okay, I don't want to overthink this because you're making me overthink now. But guys, we are talking. Hey, you're so boring. We're talking all things preference and so forth and so forth and so forth. So let's say if you do meet a girl, no?
1: Mm-hmm.
0: And she has hair, and then she decides, hey, I want to cut my hair. You still won't have a problem with that. Like, yeah, the transition from, you know, her having hair and she's like, I want to cut my hair. Because some people really do have an issue with that. Because like, you're not so attractive, you know. Like my brother, for example, he does not want any girl with, you need to have hair.
1: Mm-hmm.
0: It's his fetish. So yeah. I think it goes beyond what we know. But you need to have hair. So now when you do cut your hair, it's like, it's chai.
1: Nah, I feel like. Thing is, the nice thing about this conversation that we're having is entirely based on preference.
0: Mm.
1: With me, like, bro, when you came out of your mom's womb, you didn't have hair. And like, bro, if I came to you, you were attractive at the time, you had hair, and you decide to cut it, I have to leave now because you don't have hair. I know who you are. For the fact that I saw you, I found you attractive with hair, meaning the hair can still grow back and I'm still going to see what I saw when I saw you the first time.
0: Fine, let's not use hair. Let's shut up. You met me thin and now I'm fat. You met me, I don't know if you've seen me, my I'm very tiny. Okay. So I usually wear things not to expose my body like that. But I'm really tiny, so I'm using me as an example. Okay. Really tiny, like I'm a size 12 to 13, so that's how tiny I am. And then boom, I'm an oros. I'm what then? Because the hair is not an issue. I want to look at the weight,
1: You touch
0: and you didn't even gain weight,
1: what you touch on is very interesting, right?
0: Come and discuss, my people,
1: which is what made me. Preference wise, I'm not someone who has a type, right? But over the years, right, I think I would go for slim people, right? Slim, basic hair. Because that's the thing. In the long run, let's say.

0: Imagine how do you I mean, found you,
1: what
0: curve,
1: do you know?
2: Okay, stick, right.
1: Okay, so okay, now we're talking real baseline, ne?
0: Yes.
1: Your what's your preference body shape?
0: Slim.
1: Slim, like as in like me, like
0: yeah.
1: Tight. What mean fat?
0: Yeah.
1: Fat.
0: Fat.
1: Like as in F-A-T. Fat.
0: I fed up my just leave. Like, you shame me. Oh, dang, I'm fat. I'm like, no.
1: Of course,
0: just said you are gaining weight.
1: But
0: I said
1: yeah.
0: It in a polite manner. You are gaining weight. I never said you are fat. I never said you are big.
1: Interesting like, fact about... Yeah, you see me, because I love just throwing interesting facts.
0: Mm-hmm.
1: So, interesting facts about Cristiano Ronaldo and his partner, Georgina, is that she allegedly signed a contract where she's not allowed to gain a certain amount of weight. If she does, there is a repercussion for that. So, she has to maintain the weight as she is, or even, you know, lose some,
0: yeah.
1: You know. But she can never surpass the weight.
0: Bigger.
1: Yeah, exactly. You know what I mean? And with every year she does not gain weight, her current girlfriend allowance, fiance allowance increases. So, yeah. But, you know, other people's relationship, that's how they work. I guess he was straightforward in the beginning when I don't want to be with someone that's fat.
0: Yeah,
1: and I don't like when people say that, but I feel like it also helps, because then I know, you know, it's unlike you just bring it up on the table on a random day, the day after Valentine's, telling me I really don't like when people gain weight. Why couldn't you have told me the time we met that you have an issue with gaining
0: thing,
1: weight
0: hence,
1: and whatsoever?
0: I came to
1: because
0: you. With your as how you are with your body structure, right? That's my preference. That's why from the beginning, that's why I went for you. Then when you start gaining, I am gonna make comments about it. I'm gonna be like, hey bro, now it's getting kinda out of hand. Don't you wanna hit the gym or something? Then if you take it as an offense, might as well leave.
1: I think my scariest thing, Vele, because I am women, we have this thing of, I think comfortability differs when it comes to men and women. The way I see it with men, they stop making more effort when they're comfortable with you in a relationship and stop pursuing you. You know, the things that you used to do in the beginning, you don't do them anymore. You don't want it at all.
0: Yeah.
1: Me, on the other hand, as a woman, let's be fair, when we get comfortable, you know, we stop wearing sexy like that, or we suddenly do gain weight and let ourselves go, because this is the love of my life.
0: Exactly.
1: I found my man. I don't need to go
0: and
1: impress.
0: No,
1: he's not going anywhere. We've been together for 10 years now. You know what I
0: then
1: mean?
0: You
1: so
0: me.
1: I think
0: you say, oh, money, boo.
1: That's the thing that scares me. That scares me is like letting myself go in a long-term relationship, because one, everyone around me knows I fear being gaining weight.
0: Yeah.
1: As soon as I feel like, hey, I'm gaining.
0: Exactly.
1: That's my biggest fear, is gaining weight, and you know, just gaining weight, because gaining weight, I gain everything else away. So that's my biggest fear. So that's my fear when I enter. It's a fear individually as myself,
0: yeah,
1: but now
0: course.
1: When I'm with somebody and I'm letting myself go like that, I hope that spirit of letting myself go, of getting comfortable, never text me.
0: Never.
1: I don't want it.
0: You.
1: I don't want it. But
0: ever.
1: Some people can be like, no, but hey, that is just so immature. It's not about the body anymore. It's about your soul and your heart. Like, you know what I mean? But I believe that in as much as it's about the soul and the heart, it goes back to other people prefer going for unattractive people. That's you. I prefer for going
0: exactly.
1: for beautiful people.
0: Because so.
1: People will be like, no, beautiful people have ugly hearts. Not all of them. Other ugly people are unattractive people. Nah, but they also have ugly hearts. It doesn't matter. You know what I mean? So I'm going to stick to what I prefer and whatsoever. So Naomi also is the same thing where, honestly speaking, yes. Your quality of your heart, your soul, your spirit, whatever, is very important, because that's what makes us our relationship and whatever, and vice versa.
0: Yeah.
1: But I also still want to wake up and be like, I still find you attractive. This is still what I want. And now I also want my partner to feel the same way when he wakes up, or wow, no, like even after 10 years, you are still this fine. Yeah, you're like, still ooh, this fine. Even though I'm mad at you for what you did last night, you are still fine like that. Like, you know what I mean?
0: Yeah. That's what I want.
1: Exactly.
0: Like, when I look at you, we are in our 60s. I'm like, dang. Dang, I have myself. Oof. Yeah, one beautiful woman.
1: Yeah, guys. And I feel like also at the end of the day, it's very important to take care of yourself. True. You know? In a relationship,
0: self-love.
1: Like, that's where it's going back to. That's literally I'm going back to. If you love yourself before anything,
0: this something listen. You won't settle for. And if it's something you don't like, communicate.
1: Exactly. You know what I mean?
0: Speak with your partner. Like, okay, there's one, two,
1: yeah, I don't know what I'll communicate about if you cheat on me, though. There's one, no okay, any communication or
0: But then if, like, does some red flag things that he didn't do in the beginning, you're like, okay, there's something or this as a tendency that you are coming with now that I don't really resonate well with it.
1: Mm-hmm.
0: Can we talk about it? 1, 2, 3. Why is it happening? Right? Because another thing that makes communication get out of hand is that there's no comprehension.
1: Yeah.
0: Yeah. So a person, if I wanna know, I really wanna communicate, and I'm trying to find out something from you, it shouldn't come as an attack.
1: Exactly.
0: I shouldn't say, now you're doing this. I should say, I've seen the change in 1, 2, 3. Can you let me know why all of a sudden a thing like that is happening now?
1: Yeah, it's very important. Now
0: you are asking, you're trying to know. Not like, you are doing this and that. In the beginning, you didn't do that. I don't know, you're acting weird. That's where things get out of hand. But then niggas, then guys say, yo, girls are dramatic. It's girls, they don't have a man of approach.
1: Yeah, true. It's very important. Like, speak to your partners. You know what I mean? Like, literally, have those. If you can't have those hardcore conversations, the relationship won't go anywhere. Because those hardcore conversations, you will face them in the future. Yes. And they build you. So now when you're going to keep quiet, you're going to have this unspoken expectations. And you know what they say about unspoken expectations? It leads to long-term resentment. You're going to now hate your partner only because you never actually vocalize how you feel, what this person has been doing to you and whatsoever. So do speak. Speak, be yourself. And if you feel like this person is cutting your vocal cords, being the female partner of yours or your male partner, then it's not the right place for you to be, because in a relationship you can't be cutting someone's vocal cords. If you are wrong, let's address it and take it like a woman, take it like a man, and you know what I mean? Like, let's treat each other the way we would want others, the way we want the other party to treat.
0: Adding on that same relationship where maybe you felt like your vocal cord was being cut, then so unfortunately that relationship feels. You are now carrying that trauma or that tendency when you're going to a new relationship, which is obviously it's not going to work. It's going to be toxic because now you've transitioned from one relationship to another with a toxic trait of that. Now I don't open up. Even if it's something that I don't like, I won't open up about it. I just want the person to see for themselves with what they are doing is wrong. What if the person is not seeing it as wrong because you didn't address it?
1: Exactly.
0: If it's something I'm used to do, and when you believe it's wrong, but then you are not telling me that it's wrong, how am I going to see or how am I going to know that what I'm doing is wrong? Because you don't address it.
1: Well, if anything, I love to address, and I will address, even if it's the smallest things. Because some things start off small and then they become big. Fix it immediately.
0: See the signs, early signs, already jump on it.
1: And
0: before it becomes something enormous, something big, then all of a sudden, like, you can't control it. No.
1: But lastly, at the end of the day, as Uprada here, our big brother of Lunchtime Express, did say, love yourself before ever entering a relationship. Listen, you go far, because now accepting things that you know your values don't even align with, or your goals don't even align with, that's emotional unhygienic. You are being emotionally unhygienic to yourself. So you know what? Love yourself and you sleep really okay at night. And that is how we wrap up our conversation, all things relationships, all things preference. You know what I mean, guys? Also, another thing, guys, if you want us to actually indulge on other topics, please do share and tell us, as fans of Lunchtime Experience, what would you guys love for us to discuss? But yeah, guys, we're going to be taking a short break. Please do stay tuned for what's coming up in our next segment. We'll be talking all things gossip and, of course, our fun facts. Yes, guys. What is going on, really? Crazy business. None of the songs want to play. Pumbali. Ibo.
0: Nothing is playing.
1: Yeah, and both from offline songs. Let me just go straight into the news.
0: Even the jingle.
1: I'm sure the jingle's gonna play.
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3: Trading fire with Iran. Israel forces have killed at least 40 people and wounded dozens in air attacks across southern Lebanon after Iran warned of Israel's presses ahead with its assault on the country. The flare-up was triggered by an Israel attack on Lebanon's capital city, Beirut, on Sunday. According to Lebanon's national news agency, an Israel strike near a Red Cross center in the southern killed 5 people and wounded 8 others, including 4 paramedics. The bomb moment also damaged a UNESCO World Heritage site in the Taya. And the authorities warned residents remaining in the city to avoid public gatherings. Further north, an Israeli airstrike on an Al-Mawaniya in the Sidon district killed 2 people, including a child. 10 others were wounded, including 4 women. A third Israeli strike on Zafar in the Nabatai district killed 7 people and wounded 8. A Syrian child and a woman were among the victims. Israeli artillery also shattered the nearby village of Twilight. The Lebanese armed group, which has been fighting invading Israel troops in South African Lebanon, claimed to have carried about 16 operations against the Israel forces, including near strategic Boy Fort Castle. On to our local news. 5 more senior subs office suspended over Cat Matlala tender. 5 more senior subs officers have been suspended in connection with the controversial Medicare 24 contract. This includes 4 general and a senior member. Police Portfolio Committee Chairperson Ian Cameron says this is a necessary step to achieve accountability. Several senior officials have been placed on suspension, while others have been criminally charged for their alleged role in the multi-million rand contract. Despite raising concerns over a leadership vacuum, Cameron is calling for a swift prosecution. And lastly, Khan drops bid to shield device from the Matanga Commission. Subs Major General Khan has dropped his application to prevent the Matanga Commission from accessing his electronic devices. He also abandoned his application to appear before the commission in camera. Khan made the secret and agent application at the Gauteng High Court in Johannesburg. According to the commission spokesperson, Jeremy Michaels Khan has been recorded to testify before the commission on July the 1st. He is set to testify for as long as it's necessary until he is executed by the commission. Moving along to what is expected of our weather updates in all over across Africa. Johannesburg is expected to have a hazy sun at 20 degrees, while Cairo is expected to be very warm with a degrees of 37. Harare is expected to have a hazy sunshine with a degrees of 25. Nairobi is expected to be cloudy with a degrees of 26. Abuja is expected to be cloudy with occasional rain and thunderstorm with a degrees of 28. A recap on our stories. Israel kills 14 in southern Lebanon after trading fire with Iran. Khan drops bid to shield devices from Matanga Commission. And lastly, five more senior subs office suspended over Kat Matala's tender. Please do follow us on our social media platform on Facebook at One Africa Radio TV, on Instagram at One Africa Radio underscore TV, on TikTok at One Africa underscore Radio TV, and on at X at One Africa Radio TV. I am Lawrence Mahoba, and this is One Africa News.

0: marathon of I'm going on a last and final hour of the time. The time has come. We're in our final hour, guys, of the time. The third hour where we obviously talking, got pausing, and looking at our fact files and what is trending all over the world. There are no limitations, guys. Whatever is trending all over the world, yeah. So, yes, guys. So, if you were just tuned in right now, you are listening to Lunchtime Express. You guys can catch us from 12 to 3 o'clock, where we bring Africa to your doorstep. Yes, indeed. And if you don't know, I am Rawetse Makgoba. I am Princess Rawetse Makgoba, and I'm also not driving this car alone. I am with our big brother. Yes, Mr. Porhiter. Did I pronounce it right?
1: Yeah.
0: I know I did, because I have a bit of African. Exactly, at an advantage. Yes, guys. So, this is my favorite
1: segment.
0: Yes, this is my favorite segment, guys. And if you just tune in, you're never too late to join us and our Lunchtime Express family. Although I'm low-key judging, because why are you not punctual? Why are you joining us right now? We're a bit heartbroken about it. But yes, guys, so we're going to go straight into what is trending. What is trending all over the world? So what is trending on your end? Or must I go first?
1: Go first with the trends. I have fun fat file.
0: Okay, so what is trending is Mel Fuljun, rather. Yes, Mel Fuljun, that's how.

0: how you say it in Afrikaans. You know, she's been training, going court case to court case, kuning there by her. So she's training. Apparently, she's begging for pleading with people to give her a second chance. This is the same lady that has scammed a couple of people in the business industry. So I don't know how many chances should she be given. I think you fool me once, shame on you. But if you fool me twice, that's a bet on my end. So Mel Fayoun and her husband, Pete Fayoun, were first introduced to the public as stars of the Real Housewives of Pretoria reality TV show. The couple have been at the center of controversial moments, but didn't let it phase them as they moved to Miami, USA in 2025. So they fled. Yeah, because Mel Fayoun's company, hair products, they were scamming people. Mm. And it was like some Ponzi scheme. So they fled and decided, okay, we're going to stay in USA. Anyways, wow. Mel Fayoun and Pete were arrested in USA on Tuesday, the 10th of March, 2026. Speculations ran wild. Now, as Pete remains in America pending the outcome of the court, Mel Fayoun has returned to South Africa with a change of heart. Breakfast with Martin Bester invited Mel to the show, where she explained what happened before and after the arrest. She also is back in South Africa to give her and Pete a chance to not judge them too harshly. So Pete is asking for the Home Affairs Yako America to deport him to South Africa so that he can be charged in South Africa. So currently, the wife is in South Africa while the husband is still charged in America. So yeah, I don't know. Anyways, as she quoted, "I promise we are very honest people." Mm-hmm, sure you are. "We are very hardworking people, and verlekker verbiet. Don't judge me too harshly." There have been rumors and theories that the couple allegedly moved out of South Africa to flee the hot water they were in locally. According to Mel, this couldn't be further more true. No matter the consequences, the circumstances of their move, they didn't leave the country on the birth term. Do Mel and Pete regret the racist and highly offensive comments they made? So apparently they are also a racist couple. I don't know. Like, there's just a lot going on with this lady. She's been training now for over 5 years. Don't you get tired of training over bad news? I don't know. I guess someone says bad publicity is good publicity. I don't know. On the last thing that is training, Ariana Grande. For you guys who are Ariana fans, I'm not. I just came across this. So, anyways, Ariana Grande and Ethan Salter break up after more than 2 years of being together. Allegedly, Ariana has been cheating with a married man. Anyways, so Ariana and Ethan have parted ways for good. Almost 4 years after a pair met on the set of Wicked in 2022 and began dating the summer after, the singer and Broadway star have broken up. E! News have learned. A source of E! News has, on June the 8th, they have quietly been broken up after nearly 3 years together. News of the couple split comes after speculation that their relationship had hit rocky territories after being made few public events. But for a while, the relationship was flying high. And though the pair often avoided the spotlight during their years-old romance, Grande shared an occasional glimpse of their bond on social media, even subtly displaying breakup rumors in November. So apparently these two have been broken up since last year, November, but has only been confirmed now. Ugh, American stories, really. Like, we need serious things, serious nice things that are trending, guys. Give us something to move, to shake the country. But yeah, that is all that we have.
1: Good news for the country, what I have. Mm-hmm. The cabinet has authorized Sanral to write off historic e-toll debts and end litigation, but motorists who paid will not be refunded. So, in a long-awaited move to close the e-toll matter, the cabinet has authorized SANRAL to write off the e-toll's historical debt and to end all litigation, bringing relief amid high fuel costs. The Minister of Transport, Barbara Creasy, and Deputy Minister Mkhuleko Hlengwa have welcomed cabinet's long-awaited step to close the e-toll matter. This comes after cabinet's decision to approve that South African National Roads Agency, SOE Limited, implements the closure of the Gauteng Freeway Improvement Project historical debt. This includes the closeout of historical e-toll debt and the resolution of all outstanding litigation matters. Cabinet's approval comes after the government decided to end the e-toll scheme and withdraw the GFIP toll declarations on 11 April 2024. The minister said cabinet's decision brings much needed respite and relieves the financial strain on drivers who are already struggling with rising fuel costs due to geopolitical matters. In conclusion, cabinet's approval confirms that outstanding and unpaid historical e-toll debts owed by road users will be written off, and SANRA will not pursue any further collection of historical debt. So road users who lawfully paid e-tolls while the system was legally in force will not refund it. That's the sad part. The no refund position arises from lawful levies at the time they were paid, that is before the toll declarations were withdrawn, the transport department explained. Yep, no more e-tolls. Debt has been paid.
0: I mean,
1: yeah, hopefully they can fix the potholes now. There's no debt, so...
0: Are you really hoping in South Africa? You are still hoping in South Africa?
1: I'm giving them a leap of faith.
0: All right.
1: It's more of a leap of faith.
0: Okay, get hurt at your own risk.
1: Mm-hmm. I'll just continue now with my fact files, right? So my fact files is the thing. It's the most common things between South Africa and Namibia.
0: Okay.
1: Yeah. So apparently we share the same slang. Lekker, eita. It's the same in SA, lekker, nice, great. That prior was lekker. And in Namibia, lekker is eita. Eita means nice or good. Both from Afrikaans, but Namibians say eita way more. SA people will say lekker 50 times a day. Man. Yeah.
0: I think it's SA way specifically. Because
1: yeah.
0: As this side, we barely. I haven't used the word lekker until today.
1: Secondly, there's how's it. In SA, it basically means hello, how are you?
0: Oh, colored slangs, ne?
1: Yeah.
0: Okay.
1: Universal. Isn't it? Okay. Apparently. South Africa and Namibia are the only two countries in the world that speak Afrikaans.
0: In the world?
1: In the world.
0: No, that's not
1: true. I'm telling you, Afrikaans is not any other way. So the reason Afrikaans originated in South Africa because it was Dutch people. When they came here, they adapted. Then they mixed with some of the other parts of the language. Then it came Afrikaans.
0: But, okay.
1: So, out there, it's Dutch. Netherlands, Germany, it's Dutch.
0: But still, we're speaking the same thing.
1: Yeah, but then this one is named Afrikaans. It's not really same like Dutch.
0: No, okay, yeah, because
1: even
0: it.
1: How they write it. Have you seen how Germans write?
0: No, actually.
1: Yeah, you have not. So, these are the only two countries that speak Afrikaans in the whole world. Right, because it was this is where it originated. So they have how's it in South Africa means hello, how are you? In Namibia, how's it going? Means the same thing, but Namibians stretch it. It feels slower, more relaxed. How's it going? They add the going. Then we have braai barbecue plus social event. We are having a braai in Namibia. They say braai place. the actual meat on the braai, they will say, let's do braai fleece, meaning let's braai. So in SA, the event is equal to braai. In Namibia, the meat is equal to braai fleece. Then in SA, sharp means cool, okay. In Namibia, it's aware. Same thing.
0: So also, they have colored accent, I mean, slangs.
1: They are us.
0: Yeah.
1: Basically, they are us. Mm. They have aware. Aware means sharp, works in both countries. Cool, cool. Then we have robots. In South Africa, it's a robot, which is hilarious. Traffic light. Turn left at the robot. In Namibia, they say traffic light or stop light. If you say robot, Namibians will think you mean a machine. Only SA uses robot for a traffic light.
0: Yeah, to be honest.
1: Yeah. Then there's a number six is now. Where in SA it's mean will you mean soon but not immediately. I'm coming now. Meaning it's like 30 minutes or so.
0: Or an hour, yeah. South African time.
1: Yeah, then in Namibia they say just now. Just now, same time concept, but Namibians say just now is even slower than SA now. Time moves different day. Then we say taxi, they say kumbi. Taxi is a minibus or main public transport. Namibia, it's kumbi. Say minibus, taxi. If you ask for taxi in Windhoek, they'll send you a normal car taxi. Number eight, we say Mzansi, they say Nam. Mzansi means South Africa, proudly Mzansi. Namibia, or Nam means Namibia in full. Nam pride. Both countries shorten their names with love. Then best part is if a Mutswana, SA plus Namibian meet, they'll understand 80% of each other's slang. Kasi plus township English ties us together.
0: Yep. I guess I'm moving to Namibia. Why not? I will survive.
1: It's more like you are in your own country.
0: Yeah, it's gonna feel like I'm home.
1: Yeah.
0: All right. That's very interesting, actually. What their home language though? They're not home language, man. They're dominant.
1: Yeah, I didn't look at that one. Because before Namibia was Namibia, there was one country, Namibia and South Africa.
0: I remember you told us the last, Africa. I think last year, last week.
1: That was the name of the country, Southwest Africa. You see, it was too long, three words. And they were like, no, South African mandate. We are cutting it because apparently the president was in exile with Mandela and Oliver Tambo at the same time. What's Namibia's dominant language? I think it's Afrikaans. But then let me
0: but that's so boring. Afrikaans, for real? For real?
1: No, it's Oshiwambo.
0: Okay, no.
1: Yeah, it's Oshiwambo. So, Oshiwambo, let me see. But there's a twist with official versus most spoken. So, most spoken at home is Oshiwambo or Oshivambo. 50% of Namibians speak Oshiwambo as their first language. It's a cluster of dialects. Main ones are Oshitonga and Oshikwanyama.
0: Yeah.
1: Who speaks it? Mostly the Ovambo people in the northern regions, Oshana, Omusati, Ohagwena, Oshikoto. That's why you hear it everywhere in shops, taxis, markets, up north. Locals even call it the Namibian language sometimes. Secondly, official language is English. Only 2-3% speak English at home, but it's the sole official language since 1990. Why English? After independence, SWAPO picked it as a neutral language of liberation. They didn't want to favor Afrikaans, language of the oppressor or German colonial. So government schools, courts, TV, news is English. Most Namibians speak it as second or third language. Yep. That's it.
0: I would really, I think I'll blend well in Namibia. I'll get there and speak Afrikaans. Simple, very simple. Like, I would really, you know, get me a nice, handsome Namibian man. I'm sure, I was about to ask a very silly question, but obviously, they are the, so they technically, like, Khaleds. Maybe their skin color is not like most, how most Khaleds look like. Mm-hmm. But they are more of like Khaled. Because there's other girl who used to trend on TikTok. I forgot her name. Mm-hmm. She had a Khaled accent. And my head, I'm like, okay, why do you have a Khaled accent? Because you're not even from South Africa.
1: Yeah,
0: and she was like, yeah, no.
1: They have I'm a from Namibia. Accent.
0: Yeah, she, exactly. You know what I mean?
1: It's exactly
0: till today, I don't know how I feel about a Khaled accent. Yeah, I remember during my childhood era where I used to be around colored people, I was so, it was a culture shock. The way the colored accent is like, especially when I went to Cape Town, I was like, yo, for a person who speaks fluent English like myself, I felt like an outcast when I was around colored people because yeah, they on some yay, yay, yay. But I'm not judging, I'm just saying what like colored accent, I don't know, I really don't know how I feel about it.
1: I like it.
0: Why? It's because your four forefathers are like them. No. It's okay to be biased.
1: No, I just like it. Sounds nice. It's like even their English itself, like they show you they can be light in color, but then it's more like they might seem like they speak the same as Boers or Afrikaners, but then they just show you what's in now. I'm with you. I'm not with the whites. Because even the Afrikaans is not the same.
0: No, it's really not.
1: Exactly. It's totally different.
0: It's really not.
1: There's a like poor Afrikaans.
0: There's the Afrikaans.
1: There's the exactly.
0: There's the Afrikaans I grew up.
1: At school.
0: Yeah, exactly. There's Afrikaans I can
1: but
0: read.
1: Then in the Kasi, when they speak in their own households, colored communities, it's not the poor one. Yeah.
0: Yeah. And apparently that. They're like, they've even divided the type of colored Afrikaans.
1: Yeah.
0: Like my brother was telling me there's a Lani Afrikaans. It's also like a Lani colored Afrikaans, whatever. And yeah. He was just telling me, I'm like, yo.
1: Yeah, isn't it? There's like, there's more like privileged colored, which is they are so close to the whites, then there's Kasi colored.
0: Yeah.
1: You see, so. It's easy even for them when they're talking about when you are from the birds. Mm. You're a cheese colored.
0: Yeah. I don't even think they blend well.
1: They don't.
0: Like the cheesy and the Kasi, they're always on a survival mood, yeah. The Kasi ones.
1: Yeah, so. They're like, A1, I'm gonna stab you. Chase me the phone on. Chase me, exuk me out on.
0: Nah. And you know, the colored group, nation, whatever they prefer to be called as, aren't they the only ethnicity? Is it even an ethnicity? Whatever. Aren't they the only group that don't have a culture? They really don't have a culture.
1: That's why.
0: That is so sad. They don't even have a traditional attire.
1: They don't.
0: Like,
1: they're just descent. That's why they mild. They crazy. It's because they don't have no culture.
0: And when we say that, they're like, no, you guys don't understand. Exactly. You're being insensitive, like, man.
1: You don't even have a culture. You say your culture is pride. Those is for boors. You adapt
0: exactly.
1: For boors because you speak the same language. But then that's not your culture.
0: They don't have shame.
1: They
0: just go with
1: they
0: what
1: they think. They look as if they are the from farmers. The farm. Exactly.
0: Yeah.
1: That's a boor thing. Mm-hmm. But then with your guys, where you Lacosta, your Cavella, away.
0: Oh, shame. I feel for them.
1: And put gold.
0: You know how nice it is to have a culture? There's just something about having a culture. It's the unity. Shame. They are missing out. But yeah, guys, let me do our headlines and then we carry on gossiping about this colored people.
2: 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Telling the new African story.
0: A very good day to you all. The clock just hit 2:30, and here are your headlines. Hundreds evacuated as waves batter New Zealand capital. Morero to Morero's two account before partly Scooper. And lastly, Tommy Mutombeni to presenting out in crime statistics. 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
11: We are ready.
12: We are ready.
13: We're ready.
14: We are ready.

0: Let's give them content.
1: We are back, guys. We're so sorry about the network today. We it is not our fault. So the network is very intense. But anyways, we are here with our gorgeous voices for the last couple of minutes, guys. So welcome back. Our last part of the segment, fun fact. Oh, my fun fact. I genuinely thought I already did my fun fact.
0: Nope.
1: Okay. So my fun fact today is about Brazil.
0: My Samba. Fun fact. Okay? Samba.
1: Yeah, my fun fact.
0: Samba.
1: You know when you're moving like this, just making me laugh about the off. Good. Yes. Yes, guys, we are driving this car and it's a lot of fun and humorous. So fun facts about Brazil. Oh my word. First of all, I didn't know ne for Brazil the national language is Portuguese. Mm-hmm. I thought it's Spanish. No. I went my whole entire life Spanish. Spanish. I don't even know where I got this from. Like, word.
0: When I think about Brazil, that's the saddest country. It's poor. Like, really poor. They've been, I think they've never gained, did they?
1: What?
0: Maybe you can find in fun facts if they did gain independence, but then Portuguese literally took over that country.
1: Yeah, I mean, that's why their national language is,
0: Okay,
1: so what do we have when it comes to fun facts at Brazil? Let's go. Oh, this one I knew. Okay, so back at home, ne? Mm-hmm. Checkers, there's other place.
0: Game.
1: Yeah? What do you want to say? No, there's other area, ne? Yeah. Where they sell different types of coffees all around the world, from bays to west and whatever. So that's where I knew that Brazil has the largest coffee producer in the world. So they produce the most coffee in the world. Brazil's rich with soil and tropical climate a tropical climate creates a optimal condition for growing coffee. Probably their national drink is coffee. Who knows?
0: Probably.
1: Who really?
0: But then
1: really
0: they are
1: knows?
0: Not the ones who drink more coffee than any other country.
1: Which country drinks?
0: Probably they've heard enough. But like they're like, nah.
1: Which country?
0: From
1: has
0: the scene, they're giving me a bottle. It's coffee. Which country? It's an African country.
1: How would you know?
0: Which is the city of what was it? I was discussing with Sia or Charmaine. It's the city of Nine Hills or something. I'm not sure.
1: You know what? This network is doing us dirty because we wanna inform you guys, but the network is slow. But since it's slow, we're just gonna carry on. Anyways, Brazil is also the largest producer of sugarcane in the world. Not only does Brazil provide people around the planet with their morning cup of coffee, but the country also has sweetened beverage. I don't know how I feel about drinking sugarcane. Have you ever had sugarcane?
0: Yeah. But then
1: imagine
0: it
1: in a drinking form.
0: Yeah, not
1: drink. I don't know.
0: Not drink.
1: Which but country? Morocco.
0: Mm-hmm.
1: Fun fact about Morocco, guys. Morocco, ne? Their national drink is beer, ne? Mm-hmm. But the beer also, it's rum mixed with sugarcane. I think it's not bad.
0: Colored people like rum.
1: It sounds good.
0: If you have a colored friend,
1: it sounds good.
0: You
1: rum smells good. I love anything rum.
0: Go
1: that's
0: with,
1: the thing.
0: Go with rum.
1: Like rum really smells
0: good.
1: They're
0: gonna love you.
1: Ice cream, chocolate, drink, whatever. I love everything with rum.
0: Rum and coke.
1: Alright, so moving along, Brazil is the fifth largest country in the world. Of course, it's large in every way, but I know Egypt.

0: largest, Brazil is the fifth largest country in the world. It's no surprise that Brazil has the opportunity to produce countries when it comes to in Northern America at 8,141 kilometers. Yeah. Yeah, so anyways, Brazil touches near every country in South America. So what? Is it in the middle of the continent, yeah, South America? If it says it touches,
1: yeah, it has a border to every South American continent.

0: Bolivia, Argentina,
1: Panama.
0: yeah, so and so forth, but
1: Yeah.
0: only two. Brazil is competitively higher. Wow. Sorry, Brazil has a comparatively higher gas unemployment rate than other countries.
1: Told you.
0: But it makes
1: It's
0: sense.
1: poor.
0: No, listen, let me cook here.
1: Okay,
0: They are the
1: cook.
0: largest. Eh? But still, you are the largest.
1: Fifth largest.
0: Where in South Africa are
1: Fifth
0: we?
1: largest.
0: In
1: Who's
0: South
1: the
0: Africa,
1: largest?
0: isn't it
1: Who's the
0: Egypt?
1: top three?
0: Isn't Egypt?
1: Yeah, but then they are
0: I know
1: not as
0: Egypt and
1: poor.
0: Niger,
1: They are
0: isn't there?
1: not as poor. Number five being poorer than the first top three. Think about
0: I don't think I wanna. That's why they have those shacks there. You know those shacks, they look
1: Exactly.
0: like mountain.
1: Informal settlement. It's like Durban. It looked literally like Durban. They build on top of hillsides. It's like a hill valley. You have a crib here, you have a shack on top.
0: Guys, that's not
1: It's
0: safe,
1: like
0: yes?
1: that. It's
0: What
1: not
0: if it
1: safe.
0: rains and stuff
1: When
0: like
1: down
0: that?
1: there were floods come,
0: What do you call
1: that's
0: that?
1: when in Durban you had in
0: Wind.
1: Tongaat.
0: That strong
1: Yeah,
0: wind.
1: it, exactly. Those thunderstorms, your
0: Literally,
1: dinero.
0: I remember. Oh,
1: Yeah,
0: Dineo, my girl.
1: exactly. So in Tonga, Devon, that's what happened because they built like that.
0: So, I don't know if you know Bosman Taxi Rank. And then you pass Goshimampuru Correctional Service there by the jail. Nah, it's on depending which you know. Anyways, the other end, Goshimampuru Correctional Service, the other end there by Pretoria, they are starting those Brazil stuff. They are building shacks on top of shacks, and if anything, it will tilt and it will cross. There will be accidents because it's here, and the road is just right next to their messes there. And I'm there thinking, ooh, if one wind, a simple wind, but anyways, moving along. Portuguese is the second most popular language in Southern America. Okay, what has that got to do with Brazil? Anyways, so I didn't know because most people were like, the capital city of Brazil is Rio
1: Rio
0: de
1: de
0: Janeiro,
1: Janeiro.
0: and turns out it used to,
1: Not
0: yeah, not
1: anymore.
0: anymore
1: What's
0: since
1: the biggest
0: 19,
1: city now?
0: yeah.
1: What's their biggest city?
0: The biggest, I don't know because this thing is not, the network is bad
1: Tripping.
0: on this thingy.
1: Network is tripping.
0: On this thingy, it's not showing. So the capital city is Brasilia. Yeah,
1: When did that happen? 19 what?
0: after 1964 or 65,
1: But
0: but
1: then
0: yeah,
1: I think Rio de Janeiro is still richer than Brasilia.
0: it is. Is it where
1: Because.
0: Christ can give the statue, man?
1: Oh,
0: It's part,
1: yeah.
0: isn't it part of the seven wonders?
1: Yeah, it is.
0: Can Christ the Redeemer? Is it where the Christ the Redeemer
1: Statue
0: is
1: of
0: at, ne?
1: Liberty.
0: Is it where the thingy when the Statue of Liberty is in New York?
1: Okay.
0: Christ the Redeemer statue.
1: Oh, yeah.
0: Oh my
1: I'm
0: God.
1: confusing
0: I
1: it. It's
0: am
1: like they
0: so
1: said the
0: sorry.
1: same. Like, oh, it's famous. It's like.
0: Lunchtime Express family. We are sorry. Our bundles of thinking is depleting. So, anyways, there are more than 4,000 airports. Like they really small like that. But anyways, national football team has won FIFA World Cup 5 times, and since then they haven't even. Anyways, Brazil has 4 different time zones. Visit Brazil and you may travel within your separate time zone. I think that must be really frustrating. Imagine in South Africa all 9 provinces had their own time zones. That's crazy. So
1: But then it
0: Brazil
1: makes sense because it's big.
0: yeah, I guess so.
1: Yeah.
0: Brasilia has its own time zone. There's a place called Amazon that has its own time zone. Acre that has its own time zone. And as far as single countries, not including territories beyond its mainland borders, Brazil is not only behind New Zealand, Denmark, Canada, Australia, Russia in the number of time zones. So, yeah, okay. Prison, this is so interesting. I think the easiest way to uplift your prison sentence, this is how you do it in Brazil.
1: Brazil.
0: Brazil's sentences are reduced for every book a prisoner reads. I love books. Let me tell you, if my sentence was 20 years, I'll be out in a year. I'll be out in a year, just like that. So the more books, this is to encourage them to read and be educational. What's
1: gonna be the hardest
0: for you or me?
1: For you.
0: Okay, what?
1: The books are in Portuguese.
0: Oh damn! Because now I have to first learn Portuguese,
1: then translate,
0: and then you're gonna
1: spend your first year just learning the language before you can read.
0: Damn.
1: Because you need to know the language like that.
0: In order for me to...
1: Or if you want to just leave, translate with your dictionary. Look at the sentence.
0: Imagine you're reading with a heavy heart. Lastly, gender reassignment surgery is free in Brazil. So if you want to be now transgender, go to Brazil, guys. It's free. I don't think they mean across. They must be specific. They must tell us the truth. This thing, the same way I'm sure people are saying South Africa has free education. Yeah. In public schools, depending which public schools, you know. Because I went to a public school, but people say it's not a public school because dominantly it was white people and we had like private school privileges. Mm-hmm. So they're like, no, it's not a public school. But according to the papers, it's a public school.
1: Yeah.
0: Though it's not, because when you think about it, public schools, you don't pay anything. We pay school fees, books, whatever, everything. So that's why they say it's not a public school. But anyways, so the same thing in Brazil. I feel like depends where are you getting this, your surgery reassignment. Is it back doors? Is it back doors?
1: Like those papers around the seats of Joburg.
0: Yeah.
1: Abortion. Penis enlargement.
0: Winner.
1: I heard South Africa didn't sign the thingy to be part of the LGBTQI. They also were like, nah. Maybe who's that lady?
0: Which African country is for that?
1: Is it Kenya?
0: I think us as Africans, the thing is, we are so.
1: Is it Kenya? Because I think the lady who's a minister who was like, no, we can't sign it as South African. We kind of feel it affects it. Go against our
0: beliefs.
1: Yeah, our beliefs, our religion, our. Obviously, the first constitution. So why change it now and sign into something?
0: And you know that
1: we believe we live by the first one, the one that was introduced to us.
0: That group ne is so sensitive. I won't even lie. They're very, you know. So you can't even say certain things.
1: They're very emotional.
0: Yeah, they are. Hey, and they are taking over now. We have unisex bathrooms.
1: Bro,
0: like, how did we get there? And they're gonna even introduce them at school. I don't know.
1: They are at school.
0: They are already.
1: With me last year, they are already. They are already.
0: I'll be fair. I don't feel comfortable with that. Cause since when should I feel comfortable sharing a bathroom with a man?
1: With the man, exactly.
0: I go all my entire life being told, don't touch a boy. Stay away from boys because they're B7. Books before boys because boys will bring you babies. And now you wanna bring us.
1: You wanna bring us in the same.
0: Literally, I went out this other time on a date. And the bathroom there was a unisex. I got in and I got out. Then I got in again. I'm like, okay. I was like, freaked out because what do you mean? Why are you guys doing this to us?
1: Do they want people to do quickies now in the bathroom?
0: It's not even that. You see, you guys can go on and do those things. It's also about the fact that some of you guys will exploit us. You literally jump inside of us.
1: Exactly.
0: The largest country in Brazil is Sao Paulo. Sao Paulo.
1: Yeah.
0: Yes. It's all about that. But yeah, guys, that's how we wrap up our, what do you call, fun facts. That's how we wrap up
1: our show.
0: Yeah, that's how we literally wrap up our show. Any last words? Because I know when are you.
1: Always have some.
0: You are, well, Shakespeare. You're always ready.
1: Nah, today I'm chilling. I'm chilled today. Mm-hmm. Chilling, real nigga feeling. I ain't got much. I believe that our today's show had a lot of content If you were tuning in, you were lucky to be part of the show, part of the conversation as well. Yeah, it was a good show. If you missed it, then you have to wait until next Monday and Tuesday. But then, yeah, we are always here, same time, same place. It's me and the princess out here. The two of us, we are pushing this convertible. It's only a two-seater.
0: Exactly. You know.
1: So we are not taking an extra person.
0: Which car? Which car? I don't know anything about cars. So the best car
1: it's
0: ever.
1: A Bentley.
0: Rich, like rich, like
1: we
0: that.
1: Two-seater. Yeah, we are not giving lift to nobody, no extra passengers. Yeah. Anyway, that's it from me, from Usahlugo, umzulu nesibongo sebhunu. Yes sir. Catch us next week, same place, same time on One Africa Radio TV.
0: Okay, guys, and also on my end is Nkosazana Rautsumakhura. I just wanted to say, guys, we really do love you guys, and thank you guys for engaging, interacting with us. It is an honor to, you know, engage with you guys and bringing Africa to your doorstep. That's our mantra for Lunchtime Express. By the way, I just came up with that. So, where's that? Boo, boo, boo, boo. I don't know. Oh, yeah. Yes! Me hyping myself up. Why are you not hyping me up? You know, I feel so embarrassed. But yeah, guys. Anyways, so this is Lunchtime Express. Same time, same place, Monday and Tuesday, 12 o'clock to 3 o'clock. Please tell your cousins, grandfathers, uncles, girlfriends, fiancé, side chick, whatever, to come and listen.
1: The reason why I didn't hype you up, you were not confident. You sounded like you are aura farming. And you know when a person is aura farming, like, yeah, go sazana. Yeah, you see, now I can't help you up. But then I'm like, yeah, guys, it is Nkosazana. Oh, it's your princess. Like, okay, now, poo, poo, poo, poo. But then, you know, when you're aura farming, it's like, okay, giving that nonchalant energy. How can I be support that and be like, okay, I condone that? No, aura farming. Mm-mm.
0: Okay, sharp.
1: Sharp.
0: We're doing it again. Fair. This is Princess Guys, this is Princess Rautsumakhuba. I am Mkororo. I am Nkosazana. I am Princess Khotshana. Yabo Makhuba. I am Princess Rautsumakhuba. And this is how we end the show. Bye, everybody.
1: Your Majesty.

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1: Your top stories at this hour: Nigeria postpones evacuation of citizens from South Africa to Wednesday. Appeal hearing begins for Rwandan doctor convicted over 1994 genocide. Red Cross volunteers under attack as Ebola outbreak deepens in the DRC. And a World Health Organization chief praises Uganda's effort to limit spread of Ebola outbreak.
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1: This is One Africa Radio TV News at 3, bringing you the latest headlines across Africa and beyond. Good afternoon, I am Mbali Ntuli. The federal government of Nigeria has postponed the planned evacuation of its citizens from South Africa until Wednesday as concerns mount over ongoing xenophobic attacks targeting foreign nationals. The airlift operation, which was initially expected to take place on Monday, has been rescheduled as authorities continue preparations to facilitate the safe return of Nigerians who have expressed a desire to leave the country. According to a report from a local news channel, TVC News Nigeria, President Bola Tinubu approved 5 evacuation flights and the first flight is expected to transport over 270 passengers. Shifting gears to this now, the appeal trial of Eugene Wamukyo, a former Rwandan doctor sentenced to 27 years in prison for complicity in the 1994 genocide against the Tutsi, opened in Paris on Tuesday. The 67-year-old maintains he's innocent and faces the possibility of a life sentence. Eugene appeared before the Paris Assize Court on Tuesday to challenge his 2024 conviction for complicity in genocide, complicity in crimes against humanity, and participation in conspiracy to prepare those crimes during the 1994 genocide in Rwanda. The appeal trial is expected to run until the 17th of July. On to this now, the head of the World Health Organization visited Uganda on Monday and praised its efforts to limit the spread of an Ebola outbreak from neighboring Democratic Republic of Congo. The success rate in managing Ebola in Uganda has been good. This is according to World Health Organization head Tedros Ghebreyesus said during a visit to Kampala on Monday. He singled out the government's decision to cancel last week's Martian Day celebration that normally attract huge crowds from across the region. He added that Uganda's experience in managing public health emergencies has helped keep the case fatality rate to less than 1%. And finally, onto the Democratic Republic of Congo, the Red Cross on Friday denounced an attack on its volunteers earlier this week during a burial in the epicenter of the Ebola outbreak in the DRC. The attack happened on Monday in Bunia in northeastern DRC, injuring several people as they performed a safe and dignified burial. Ebola is currently present in 3 provinces in the northeastern DRC as well as in neighboring Uganda, where there have been 19 reported cases, including 2 fatalities. A quick look at your financial indicators. The rand is trading at 16.46 rand to the US dollar, 22.06 rand to the British pound, and 19.03 rand to the euro. Gold is trading at $4,340.87. Platinum is on $1,779.87 a fine ounce, and the price of Brent crude oil is at $92.78 a barrel. A sunny afternoon is in store for Johannesburg, with temperatures peaking at 28 degrees. Cairo's hot and sunny with a scorch of 36. Abuja is warm and humid, with chances of afternoon showers also reaching at 36. Nairobi is cool with patchy clouds with a high of 23. Accra is warm and humid at 29. And Harare can expect a sunny, windy winter weather with a high of 21 degrees. Your recap of your top stories this hour: Nigeria postpones evacuation of citizens from South Africa to Wednesday. The World Health Organization excuse me, the Red Cross volunteers under attack as Ebola outbreak deepens in the DRC. World Health Organization chief praises Uganda's efforts to limit spread of Ebola outbreak. An appeal hearing begins for Rwandan doctor convicted over the 1994 genocide. Follow us across all our social media platforms at One Africa Radio TV. It's just gone 3:04. Welcome to One Africa Drive.
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